0: spirit back then that still lives on today. We salute this country's 250th anniversary as we roll 1,776 songs without a repeat.
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1: What we've got here is failure to communicate. 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
4: From the Rappahannock Electric Cooperative Weather Center. Mainly clear overnight with lows around 79. Mainly sunny skies again. Saturday, chance for storms. High temperatures reach up to 103. Chance of thunderstorms. Saturday night, lows around 73. Temps a bit above average. Sunday and Monday with highs in the low 90s to the upper 90s. Storms possible both days. Currently, it's 82 degrees.
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6: From the Rappahannock Electric Cooperative Weather Center, mainly clear overnight with lows around 79. Mainly sunny skies again. Saturday, chance for storms. High temperatures reach up to 103. Chance of thunderstorms. Saturday night, lows around 73. Temps a bit above average. Sunday and Monday, with highs in the low 90s to the upper 90s. Storms possible both days. Currently, it's 82 degrees.
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2: From the Rappahannock Electric Cooperative Weather Center. Lows dip down to about 79 overnight under mainly clear skies. Mainly clear skies. Saturday, chance of thunderstorms, highs around 103. Mainly cloudy skies expected. Saturday night, chance of thunderstorms, lows level off around 73. Upper 90s, Sunday, low 90s by Monday. Right now, it's 80 degrees.
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0: And 50 years ago, America declared its independence. So naturally, 96.9 The Rock is celebrating the only way we know how. 1776 of the greatest rock songs ever made. One song for every year since 1776. No repeats. Not one. The only thing we're blowing up is your speakers, not your neighbor's fingers. The Rock is counting down all 1776. It's loud, it's unapologetic, and it's absolutely American.
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0: 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One legendary song at a time.
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6: From the Rappahannock Electric Cooperative Weather Center, lots of sunshine today with a slight chance for scattered thunderstorms. Daytime highs approaching 102. Lows around 73 tonight, chance for scattered thunderstorms. High temperatures reach up to 98 tomorrow, slight chance for storms. Storms likely Monday and Tuesday. Low 90s Monday, upper 80s by Tuesday. Currently, it's 78 degrees.
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0: 250 years ago, America declared its independence. So naturally, 96.9 The Rock is celebrating the only way we know how. 1776 of the greatest rock songs ever made. One song for every year since 1776. No repeats. Not one. The only thing we're blowing up is your speakers, not your neighbor's fingers. The Rock is counting down all 1776. It's loud, it's unapologetic, and it's absolutely American.
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0: 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One legendary song at a time.
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7: 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Lots of sunshine today with a slight chance for scattered thunderstorms. Daytime highs approaching 102. Lows around 73 tonight, chance for scattered thunderstorms. High temperatures reach up to 98 tomorrow, slight chance for storms. Storms likely Monday and Tuesday. Low 90s Monday, upper 80s by Tuesday. Currently, it's 78 degrees.
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celebrate your 250th anniversary once. 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